The Caprice Viennois, Viennese Caprice by Fritz Kreisler. Amy Schwartz Moretti played the violin, Elizabeth Pridgen at the piano. Elizabeth Pridgen is artistic director of the Atlanta Chamber Players, and she'll be back with that ensemble with Amy Schwartz Moretti and friends ahead. From APM, American Public Media, this is Performance Today. I'm Valerie Kaler, so glad to have you here for today's musical adventures and discoveries. On the way this hour, a trip to Texas for an American wind quintet, and a stop in Georgia with a story about a composer's wake-up call. Speaking of which,

Who needs an alarm clock when you got a blast like that to wake you up in the morning? When Tchaikovsky was visiting Rome in 1880, his hotel was near a military barracks. He woke up each morning to the sound of a bugler. And so when he wrote a musical souvenir of his time in Italy, he let the trumpet set the mood. That's just the beginning. Tchaikovsky soaked up all the music he could find. He bought books of it. He wandered around town looking for street musicians. But it all starts with that brassy wake-up call. Here's Tchaikovsky's postcard from Rome, the Capriccio Italien, Italian Caprice. Ivan Repušić leads the Frankfurt Radio Symphony Orchestra.

From a concert at the Alte Oper, the Old Opera House in Frankfurt, Germany, Ivan Repušić led the Frankfurt Radio Symphony Orchestra in Peter Tchaikovsky's Capriccio Italiano. In 1880, Tchaikovsky spent several months in Rome. He loved it. He loved the food, the weather, the melodic language. He especially loved the music. It was everywhere in the city. Street songs, carnival tunes, and the bugles from the cavalry barracks right next door to his hotel. Tchaikovsky jotted down all the tunes he heard in Rome and put them together in that piece for orchestra, the Capriccio Italiano. Have you experienced a very site-specific sound in your travels? Maybe like the different pitches of taxicab horns, a la Gershwin in Paris, or the bird song that wound up in Dvorak's American Quartet. Share your story. Click the contact button on the PT page at yourclassical.org.

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This is Performance Today from APM.

The tiny town of Round Top, Texas, population 90-ish, hosts a yearly summer festival and institute. The festival is the public-facing part that you and I get to see and hear, and the institute is what's happening behind the scenes every day for 6 weeks. Daily rehearsals, master classes, concert prep. The young musicians who participate have access to a 200-acre campus with parks and gardens and a nature reserve, an extensive collection of rare books and manuscripts, and like many summer festivals, the opportunity to work, learn, and play side by side with professionals. It is a pretty impressive undertaking. Near the end of the six-week institute is a Best of Chamber Music Showcase, 5 young artist ensembles featured in concert. Let's hear a performance from that showcase, a wind quintet, that's flute, oboe, clarinet, bassoon, and French horn, playing the Afro-Cuban Concerto by Valerie Coleman.

The Afro-Cuban Concerto for Wind Quintet, music by American composer Valerie Coleman. We heard it played by a group of students at the Round Top Festival Institute in Round Top, Texas. Leah Suk played flute, Nadia Parra was the oboist, Adam Kohlers played clarinet, Adrian Wittmer bassoon, and Eva Gomez played French horn. Composer Valerie Coleman says that concerto is often mistaken for a neoclassic work, but wants to make clear that its essence is 100% African and Cuban. There's a fundamental structure to all African-derived music, and those structural elements have been used to compose in every genre, including classical. Valerie Coleman's Afro-Cuban Concerto.

In a moment, the composer is not without honor, except in his own town. 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

Right now, a thought about the precarious emotional life of composers. There can be a nearly crushing sense of insecurity, and how an audience responds or doesn't to your music can have a huge effect on your own sense of worth. Through his 20s and early 30s, French composer Ernest Chausson thought he was doing all the right things. He went to the best schools, worked with the best teachers, but audiences in Paris were pretty indifferent to his compositions. Then, the piece we're about to hear premiered in the country next door, in Brussels, Belgium. Afterwards, Chausson wrote in his diary, quote, "I've never enjoyed such a success. I must believe my music is made for Belgians. I feel giddy and joyful. I think I'll have much more confidence after this." Here's the final movement from the piece that a Belgian audience enjoyed at its premiere, the Concerto for Piano, Violin, and String Quartet by French composer Ernest Chausson.

A wild piece that's part violin concerto, part piano concerto, part sextet. It even goes by a few different names. The chamber concerto, or just the concerto for violin, piano.

few different names: the Chamber Concerto, or just the Concerto for Violin, Piano, and String Quartet. Great piece, and not played often enough. We heard the final movement from that unusual concerto by Ernest Chausson from a concert in Atlanta, Georgia. Amy Schwartz-Moretti played solo violin. Elizabeth Pridgen was the pianist. Helen Hwayakim and Ken Wagner played violins. Catherine Lynn was the violist, and Brad Ritchie played cello. Together, they're members of the Atlanta Chamber Players. 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
2: Well, it is a Monday evening, and the classics here on WHRO-FM. Raymond Jones in till midnight, Peter Vandegraff in at the midnight hour. Music of Edvard Grieg to get our program underway. Today is Edvard Grieg's birthday. He was born back in 1843. We're going to hear his incidental music to Ibsen's Peer Gynt, and I mean the complete incidental music. This one's going to go about an hour and 8 minutes worth. And we'll have in this performance Petteri Salmela as Peer Gynt, Sylvia McNair as Solveig and Anitra, and Siv Borg as Asse. We'll have the Ernsef Choir as well, along with the Berlin Philharmonic, Sir Geoffrey Tate conducting, in this incidental music to Peer Gynt of Edvard Grieg.

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1: Ich war...

Well, a big happy birthday to Edvard Grieg, and incidental music to Peer Gynt in that performance with Petteri Salomaa as Peer Gynt, Sylvia McNair as Solveig and Anitra, and Siv Borg as Asse, along with the Ernst Senf Choir and the Berlin Philharmonic under Sir Geoffrey Tate. Edvard Grieg's music on a Monday night on 90.3 WHRO-FM Digital Norfolk, 89.9 WHRJ Digital Gloucester Courthouse, 98.3 WHRF Digital Belhaven, and on the web we stream WHRO.org. Some more Norwegian music from Edvard Grieg's pal Johan Svensson, his Symphony No. 1 in D with the Bournemouth Symphony Orchestra led by Bjarte Engeset.

Bjarte Engeset and the Bournemouth Symphony Orchestra, the Symphony No. 1 in D of Johann Svensson, friend of Edvard Grieg. On this Monday night here on WHRO-FM, Raymond Jones with you till midnight, Peter Van de Graaff in at the midnight hour, and music with a Norwegian touch, but not by a Norwegian composer, Edward Lalo and his Rhapsody Norwegian, the Norwegian Rhapsody of Edward Lalo, and we'll have a recording of that with the French National Orchestra conducted by Jean Martinon.

The French National Orchestra under Jean Martinon, and the Rhapsody in Norwegian, the Norwegian Rhapsody of Edward Lalo. Coming to you on a Monday night on 90.3 WHRO-FM, Digital Norfolk, 89.9 WHRJ Digital Gloucester Courthouse, 98.3 WHRF Digital Belhaven. Raymond Jones until midnight, Peter Van de Graaff following at the midnight hour, and some chamber music from César Franck, his piano quintet in F minor. What a great group to play at. The great Russian pianist Sviatoslav Richter, his fellow Russian string players of the Borodin Quartet.

There we have the great Sviatoslav Richter at the keyboard, along with members of the Borodin Quartet in Cesar Franck's Piano Quintet in F minor. I'm going to turn now to music of Hans Gall, Austrian composer, who in 1938 did something very wise. He skedaddled, got over to Great Britain ahead of the Nazis. From Hans Gall comes a concerto for recorder and strings, concertino, actually, he called it, his Opus 82, and he wrote it in the year 1961. John Turner is our recorder soloist with the Camerata Ensemble, conducted by Philip McKenzie.

Philip McKenzie conducting the Camerata Ensemble with recorder virtuoso John Turner in that concertino for recorder and strings from the year 1961 by Hans Gall, G-A-L, Hans Gall. And you heard it here at 90.3 WHRO-FM Digital Norfolk, 89.9 WHRJ Digital Gloucester Courthouse, and 98.3 WHRF Digital Belhaven. Raymond Jones here thanking you for staying with me on a Monday night. I'll be back tomorrow night at 9 following performance today for Tuesday Night Classics. And Peter Van de Graaff taking us overnight thanks to your great member support.

Stay tuned for music by a 20th century woman from England named Ruth Gipps. We'll hear her piano concerto in just a few minutes. First, this from England by a Baroque composer named Henry Purcell. There is a dance form called a shakan. It's a variations form as well. And in Old England, it wasn't a shakan, but a shakany. And that's what Purcell called this famous piece. It does resemble in some ways, I think, the Pachelbel canon. Maybe you'll agree, maybe not. Here is Trevor Pinnock conducting the English concert.

The Shacknie in G minor by Henry Purcell, as recorded there by the English Concert, conducted by Trevor Pinnock. The Piano Concerto by Ruth Gipps is the first of a few concertos we'll be hearing. We have the Italian Concerto, so-called, by Johann Sebastian Bach, but in an interesting transcription, and then we'll hear an oboe concerto as well. But this is the only piano concerto by this professional oboist composer, Ruth Gipps, G-I-P-P-S. It dates from 1948. Marie McLaughlin is the pianist, and Charles Peebles conducts the accompanying Royal Liverpool Philharmonic Orchestra.

Pianist Murray McLaughlin, joined by the Royal Liverpool Philharmonic Orchestra, conducted by Charles Peebles. In that music, by Ruth Gipps. She wrote that in 1948, her piano concerto. Another keyboard concerto coming up in a moment with a bit of a twist to it. Here's some keyboard music by another English composer, Henry Purcell. It's a dance called A Courant, and the recording is with Terence Charleston, harpsichord.

Terence Charleston from his recordings of all the harpsichord music by Purcell performed that Courant. This is called a concerto, but it doesn't sound much like one, at least not in its original form, as it's for solo harpsichord by Bach. He called it the Italian Concerto, Concerto in the Italian style. It's been transcribed here, though, for four guitars, and this is the Corona Guitar Quartet.

Johann Sebastian Bach was very much influenced by some Italian Baroque composers, including Albinoni and Vivaldi and others. And he was inspired by them to write the piece we just heard, which he called the Italian Concerto, although it's just for solo keyboard originally. That performance was by the Corona Guitar Quartet. But that brings us to a concerto by one of those composers admired by Bach, Tommaso Albinoni. And this is an oboe concerto in C. It's performed by Han de Vries, oboe, the Ensemble Alma Musica Amsterdam, Bob van Osperen conducts.

The oboe soloist was Han de Vries, joined by Alma Musica Amsterdam, conducted by Bob van Asperen, and I'm sure he played the harpsichord there as well. That was the Oboe Concerto in C by Italian Baroque composer Tommaso Albinoni. And here by himself now is Bob van Asperen performing this Courante from the English Suite No. 2 by Bach.

0: Courant from the Second English Suite by Johann Sebastian Bach with Bob von Osborn.
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0: Jacques Offenbach wrote a lot of operettas, but only one opera. It's called The Tales of Hoffmann. From it, the Intermezzo.

Music from The Tales of Hoffmann by Jacques Offenbach. Good to have you with me. We will be hearing some music for cello by Jacques Offenbach and also the overture to one of his many operettas. But first we have music from Korea. We don't often hear compositions from Korea. Dongil Shin wrote this Korean folk song suite, and it's played by So Jung Lee Hong and Hai Jin Hoon.

So Jung Lee Hong and Hai Jin Ju were the two pianists performing that music by Dongil Shin. It's called the Korean Folk Song Suite. From Korea to China now for a traditional Chinese tune called A Single Bamboo Can Easily Bend. And this was arranged by Zhou Long for a string quartet. This is the Shanghai Quartet.

Chinese composer Zhou Long arranged 8 folk songs for a string quartet. 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A Single Bamboo Can Easily Bend is the title. The Shanghai Quartet performed. We turn now to Jacques Offenbach, famous for his operettas. And here's the overture to one, which is rarely heard. It's called Monsieur et Madame Denise. And Antonio de Almeida conducts the Philharmonia Orchestra.

Conductor Antonio de Almeida leading the Philharmonia Orchestra in the overture to the operetta by Jacques Offenbach called Monsieur et Madame de Nice. Before he ever became an operatic composer, Jacques Offenbach was a very fine and accomplished and famous cellist. He wrote a lot of music for his instrument, including this, the Two Cello Suite No. 1. Two cellos? Nobody else. Interesting scoring. The two cellists in this recording are Roland Pidoux and Étienne Peclard.

the first of two suites composed by cellist-composer Jacques Offenbach. And that was Roland Pidoux cello and first cello, and Etienne Péclard second cello. Offenbach, famous for his operettas, a very French composer, but actually born in Germany. This is a polka, which is drawn from a ballet arranged from music of Offenbach called Gaieté Parisienne, and Seiji Ozawa conducts the Boston Symphony.

0: the polka from the ballet Gaieté Parisienne, arranged by Manuel Rosenthal from the music of Jacques Offenbach, Boston Symphony, and Seiji Ozawa.
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0: Maybe it's because of my Dutch heritage, but I'm really looking forward to sharing with you a violin concerto by a Dutch composer named Hans Henkemans, written in 1948. And I also have some music of Franz Schubert for you right now. Let's begin, in fact, with a chorus by Schubert called Mondenschein, Moonlight, and a recording by the London Schubert Chorale, conducted by Stephen Layton.

Franz Schubert wrote more than 600 songs for voice and piano, but didn't stop there. He wrote a number of choruses as well. And there's a good example of that, Mondenschein, or Moonlight. It was with the London Schubert Chorale, appropriately, and the conductor was Stephen Layton. Franz Schubert composed this piece for solo piano, and apparently it was so difficult that he himself could not play it. That's what we hear. But then Franz Liszt transcribed it for piano and orchestra. It's called the Wanderer Fantasy, and it's based on his song Der Wanderer, the Wanderer. Here it is in the Liszt transcription now with Louis Lortie piano. George Pelavanian conducts the accompanying Hague Residency Orchestra.

Composed originally as a work for solo piano by Schubert, based in part on his song Der Wanderer, so it's known as the Wanderer Fantasy, but then arranged by Franz Liszt into the version we heard there, kind of a miniature concerto. Louis Lortie was the pianist, the Hague Residency Orchestra, George Pelevanian conductor. Now to Dutch music, and we first hear this little song from Kinderleven, or Children's Life, by Johannes Verhulst. It's called Brandneteltje, which is the burning nettle. And Annegeer Stompius is the soprano with Leo van Dusselaar piano.

brandneteltje, or stinging nettle, from the children's life songs of Johannes Verhulst, Dutch composer. Annegeer Stompius was the soprano. We come now to the violin concerto by Dutch composer Hans Henkemans. Let me spell that last name for you. H-E-N-K-E-M-A-N-S. This is music composed in 1948 by Henkemans. He was a composer strongly inspired by Ravel and Debussy, but not a strict follower of those composers, per se. As you'll hear now, Dick De Reus with the Netherlands Radio Philharmonic, Jean Fournet conducting in the violin concerto by Hans Henkemans.

That is music by a Dutch, well, he was probably best known as a pianist in his day, but composer Hans Henkemans, H-E-N-K-E-M-A-N-S. And that is undoubtedly his best known piece. It was recorded both, as we heard it there, and also by the Royal Concertgebouw at one point. But that recording was with Dick de Reus, violin, and the Netherlands Radio Philharmonic, conducted by Jean Fournet, the Violin Concerto from 1948 by Hans Henkemans. It's interesting to note that he was not only an accomplished composer and pianist and teacher, he was also a noted psychiatrist. But he went further than just focusing on psychiatry in general. He actually made something of a specialty of analyzing musicians, psychiatrically speaking. It's my pleasure to bring you that composition by Hans Henkemans and the Violin Concerto, part of a set of recordings on the NM Classics label with Jean Fournet conducting the Netherlands Radio Philharmonic. This is a Dutch harpsichordist, Bob van Osperen, as he performs this music by Johann Sebastian Bach, which is the Courant movement from the English Suite No. 4 of the 6 so-called English Suites by Bach.

0: a courante, a running dance, literally from the English Suite No. 4 in F by Bach, as recorded by Bob von Osborn.
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0: There's a Haydn string quartet awaiting you in just a few minutes, and a waltz right now. It is by the Russian composer Alexander Scriabin, and it's played by Benjamin Grosvenor.

pianist Benjamin Grosvenor performing that music by Alexander Scriabin called a waltz in A-flat, Opus 38. And later on, I'll be bringing you another waltz, the Carnival Waltz, by a woman pianist-composer named Cécile Chaminade. Very appropriately, we have the London Haydn Quartet here with one of the many string quartets of Haydn. I'm Peter Van de Graaff, your host, delighted to bring you this recording of the quartet in C, Opus 9, Number 1, by Haydn.

Never-Ending Delights from the pen of Joseph Haydn. String Quartet in C, Opus 9, Number 1, recorded by the London Haydn Quartet. This is by Haydn's pupil, at least for a short time, Ludwig van Beethoven. It is a bagatelle and some of the last music he wrote, Opus 119, Number 11, Nelson Frere, piano.

Nelson Frere performing that Bagatelle, Opus 119, number 11, by Beethoven. Carnival-inspired music. And before we listen to the Carnival of Aix, referring to Aix-en-Provence by Darius Milhaud, here is the Carnival Waltz by Cécile Chaminade. It's music for two pianists, and they are Bengt Forsberg and Peter Jablonski.

Exactly the kind of piece for which French composer Cécile Chaminade was known. Lighter music and shorter pieces as well. She was definitely a miniaturist. That's the Valse Carnavalesque, the Carnival Waltz, played by Bengt Forsberg and Peter Jablonski. That brings us to another carnival piece inspired by, written by another French composer, namely Darius Milhaud. He is from Aix-en-Provence in southern France. And this is something of a tip of a hat to his birthplace. It's called Le Carnaval d'Aix, the Carnival from Aix-en-Provence. It's actually drawn from a ballet he wrote called Salade. Yes, Salad. He scored this for piano and orchestra. Claude Helfer is the pianist, the French National Orchestra, conducted by David Robertson.

The pianist was Claude Helfer, joined by the French National Orchestra, conducted by David Robertson, and that is music by French composer Darius Milhaud. Le Carnaval d'Aix, the Carnival of Aix-en-Provence. This is from another carnival piece, a very famous one by Camille Saint-Saëns. We'll listen to The Elephants from the Carnival of the Animals.

0: Ondřej Lenard and the Slovak Radio Symphony with The Elephant. That comes from that famous work by Camille Saint-Saëns, written just for a house performance for a friend, sort of tossed off, but very famous, Carnival of the Animals.
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0: Franz Liszt did more arranging than most any other composer in music history. We're going to hear a couple of examples of that, including his elaboration on the solo part of the Konzertstück, the concert piece by Carl Maria von Weber. We'll get to that in just a little bit. Here he is, first of all, though, arranging music by a completely forgotten composer named Johann Ritter von Herbeck. He lived from 1831 to 1877, and this is one of the dance moments by Herbeck, arranged by Liszt.

That is one of the, and in fact the last, of the Dance Moments by a completely forgotten composer, Johann Ritter von Herbeck, originally for the orchestra, but transcribed by Franz Liszt. And that recording was made by pianist Leslie Howard. Carl Maria von Weber enjoyed one of his greatest successes with his Konzertstück, or concert piece. It's not a concerto, for piano and orchestra. And Liszt took that and elaborated upon it, made it much more of a showpiece than Weber's original, which is not an easy piece to play in the beginning. Here is Leslie Howard soloing with the Budapest Symphony Orchestra. Karl Anton Rickenbacher is the conductor here in Karl Maria von Weber's Konzertstück, arranged by Liszt.

pianist Leslie Howard soloing with the Budapest Symphony led by Karl Anton Rickenbacher in the Konzertstück, the concert piece in F minor by Karl Maria von Weber. Now, if you're familiar with that piece, you'll know that that is not all of the story, because the piano part made considerably more difficult by Franz Liszt. We're going to listen to some music of Erich Wolfgang Korngold. I invite you to stay tuned for that. We have a couple of pieces, both featuring a performer, and I'll use that in a broad term because he's both pianist and conductor, one in one recording, one in the other, André Previn. But first, a little more by Weber. This is a waltz.

Eva Schieferstein performing that little waltz, one of a collection of 18 by Karl Maria von Weber. First, some early music by Erich Wolfgang Korngold, and then some later film music. Here is pianist André Previn with violinist Gil Schaham. This is a suite from the music written by Korngold in 1920 for a Schönbrunn Palace, Vienna, a production of Shakespeare's Much Ado About Nothing.

Music from 1920 by Erich Wolfgang Korngold for Shakespeare's Much Ado About Nothing. That was Gil Shaham, violin. Andre Previn was the pianist. And he now picks up a baton for some more Erich Wolfgang Korngold as we listen to one of the great film scores of all time, let alone by Erich Wolfgang Korngold. This is 20 years later from the piece we just heard now, 1940. This is the Errol Flynn, Brenda Marshall, Claude Rains film, The Seahawk. We're going to hear a suite from that film score. In fact, it includes about 109 minutes of music, but just about 17 minutes of music here from The Seahawk by Korngold and London Symphony led by Andre Previn.

Suite from one of the great film scores to the 1940 Warner Brothers picture, The Seahawk. Errol Flynn, Brenda Marshall, Claude Rains starring in that movie. Music composed by Erich Wolfgang Korngold, and we heard a suite from it there with the London Symphony and André Previn conducting. This is from a film score by Aaron Copland to The Red Pony. We'll hear the circus music.

0: St. Louis Symphony, conducted by Leonard Slatkin. That music from the Red Pony film score by Aaron Copland.
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2: Good morning, it's 5 o'clock. Dwight Davis joining you now. We have more music, of course, but we're going to pause and take a look at the weather as we usually do this time of the morning. Nice day, nice morning this morning. Yesterday was perfect, pretty much so. Today, some clouds, but otherwise comfortable. 67 degrees is where we stand right now. The clouds out there are going to stay with us and thicken up today. A high near 80 degrees, though I bet we get some little patches of sun. Anyway, mostly cloudy. High of 80, north winds around 10 or so becoming east. Clouds tonight, lows around 68. Sunshine, high of 91 on Wednesday. Sunny and hot Thursday, upper 90s. Heat index values triple digits. Gusty southwest winds to about 30 miles per hour. Clouds Thursday night, 30% chance of rain on Friday. Look for a 70% chance of showers, maybe thunderstorms. Mostly cloudy, high near 85. Saturday, sunshine. Sunday, sunshine for the weekend. It is a busy weekend. Harbor Fest, first day of summer. Father's Day and several other celebrations underway. Juneteenth on Friday. Busy, busy weekend. And we'll be here with you for your weekend. All sorts of great music coming your way. 67 degrees right now. A minute after 5 on this Tuesday, the 16th day of June. Joseph Haydn's early string quartets, the two sets of them, are really string divertimentos, and they have been arranged for string orchestra, and from that string orchestra version of the quartet number 7. Here's the slow movement, the Adagio, with the Hamburg soloist Emil Klein conducting.

Lovely music by a very young Joseph Haydn from one of his early string quartets. The Adagio, the slow movement, the middle movement of five from the Divertimento number 7, a string orchestra version of the string quartet number 7. Hamburg soloist Emil Klein this morning on WHRO FM. 12 minutes after 5, we're a bit late here, but here is a piece titled May Night. Some of you young pianists may know this. It is by the Finnish composer Selim Palmgren, and it's performed by Itsumi Tateno.

May Night, little piano piece by the Finnish composer Selin Palmgren. Itsumi Tateno, the pianist, on WHRO FM. It is 15 minutes after 5 o'clock. Where are we going here? About some Mozart, some minuets by Mozart with the Paul Angerer Ensemble. Kurzweil 461, if you have your scorecard in hand. Music by Mozart.

And there we have some minuets by Mozart, five of many that he wrote. This collection, Kurzweil 461, performed by the Paul Angerer Ensemble. It's 526, 67 degrees right now. High today, only around 80, but it's going to stay mostly cloudy. Cloudy tonight, lows around 68. Sunny tomorrow, high of 91. Sunny, hot and humid on Thursday, gusty southwest winds. And then Friday, 70% chance of showers. Here's a gavotte, interestingly scored for three violins. It's by Antonin Dvorak, and we hear 75% of the Vlach Quartet of Prague.

0: A terzetto, as it says on the title page, that means a trio, for three violins in the form of a gavotte, an old dance form. Three quarters of the Vlach Quartet of Prague playing this music of Antonín Dvořák here on WHRO FM.
1: The Piano Concerto No. 2 in C minor of Sergei Rachmaninoff with Leon Bates at the keyboard and the National Symphony conducted by Paul Freeman. You'll hear it this Wednesday evening at 9 on A Local Touch, Music with a Virginia Connection. We'll open the program with Lorenzo Palomo's Caribbeana featuring violinist Alexander De Costa, recent visitor to the Virginia Arts Festival. Our Heifetz on the Air segment from Stanton, Virginia, is entitled In the Bard's Nest, and we'll have the Scottish Fantasy of Max Brooke with violinist Michael Ludwig, along with the Virginia Symphony conducted by Joanne Folletta. And we'll add to all of that a Celtic lute medley from Ron McFarlane. Hear it all Wednesday evening at 9, A Local Touch. This is Raymond Jones. 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
0: Always interesting, always with a Virginia connection, Local Touch, coming up tomorrow night. Today being Tuesday, the 16th day of June. And a beautiful day it's going to be, temperature-wise, or our high will be around 80. We will have a mostly cloudy day, however. Here is the aforementioned Leon Bates in music by Chick Corea. Chick Corea, known as a jazz pianist. He's also a composer and wrote a series of children's songs. And here is Leon Bates in three of the children's songs by Chick Corea.

And that's how he ends it. The first three of the, how many are there? About 15 children's songs by Chick Corea. Leon Bates, the pianist, on WHRO FM. The time, 24 minutes before 6. Skies are partly cloudy right now. Mostly cloudy, the forecast for today, with the high temperature near 80 degrees. It'll feel nice. Here's music by Sibelius, the Suite Champêtre. That is the, well, let's call it the countryside suite. Light-hearted music by Sibelius from late in his career, the Gothenburg Symphony, Nema Järvi conducting.

The Suite Champêtre by Jean Sibelius, the Gutenberg Symphony conducted by Neeme Järvi. 14 minutes before 6 at 67 degrees. Skies are clear right now. Clouds expected to move in later on, a high near 80 by this afternoon. That's not bad, is it? North winds shifting east later on. Clouds tonight also. Sunshine 91 tomorrow. Sunny, breezy, hot. Thursday, high of 97, and then Friday, Juneteenth, showers likely. Let's head out to the garden, grandmother's garden. This is a suite of keyboard music by Amy Beach. We used to call her Mrs. H.H.A. Beach in the old history books. Anyway, Amy Beach's suite from Grandmother's Garden, comprising five different flowers: Morning Glories, Heart's Ease, Mignonette, Rosemary, and Honeysuckle. Here's pianist Virginia Eskin.

0: I'm sitting here listening to this and thinking, you know, that's got some very modern touches. Amy Beach's music, her suite from Grandmother's Garden, it dates from 1922, so it's over a century old, this suite of flower music, really. Each of the five movements represents a flower from Grandmother's Garden. Virginia Eskin, the pianist. It's a minute before six. This is WHRO FM Digital Norfolk, WHRJ Digital Gloucester Courthouse, WHRF Digital Belhaven. While we were strolling through the garden, there were some traffic problems happening. Actually, this one happened a while ago. It's still out there. It's a tractor trailer that decided not to move. And it is blocking the right shoulder and the entrance ramp, 64 eastbound near Bay Avenue in Norfolk. So move on over to the left. And also near J. Clyde Morris Boulevard on 64 westbound, an incident closing the right lane and right shoulder. And we have some assorted disabled vehicles here and there across the area. As to the weather, it's pretty nice right now. Clear skies, 67 degrees. A cloudy day, though, for the most part today. A high near 80 by this afternoon. Light northerly winds shifting east. Clouds tonight, low of 68. Sunshine, high of 91 tomorrow. Thursday, we get back to the upper 90s with sunny conditions and gusty southwest winds. Thursday night, slight chance of showers. Friday, Juneteenth, better chance of rain. Mostly cloudy, showers likely, thunderstorms possible on Friday. The weekend, for all of the celebrations that are going on this weekend looks pretty good if warm. Highs in the upper 80s with mostly sunny skies.
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0: We have music next by Thomas C. Kelly. Three pieces for strings. They are by title, A Lament, followed by a pastoral first, and then the lament, and then a reel. Music with an Irish touch, performed by the Irish Chamber Orchestra. Music by Thomas Kelly.

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1: Great for the kids, that butterfly house. It's coming up on 11 minutes after 6 from Johann David Heineken. Here is one of his several concertos, the concerto in F with Musica Antiqua of Cologne.

0: An all-Irish effort there by Thomas Kelly, his three pieces for strings performed by the Irish Chamber Orchestra. Fionnuala Hunt, the conductor. And the time is 10 minutes after 6. Skies are clear right now, 67 degrees. Skies expected to be cloudy most of the day with a high near 80 later this afternoon.
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0: A concerto in F by Johann David Heineken, if you're interested. It's number 233 in the extensive Heineken catalog. Concerto in F with Musica Antiqua of Cologne. Reinhard Goebel is their conductor. Norfolk now has partly cloudy skies, and the temperature is 70. 71 in Virginia Beach, 80 for all of us or thereabouts, with mostly cloudy skies by later today.
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0: Some good stuff on that stream, WHRO+. Here is an Armenian rhapsody. It's based on national folk material from Armenia. It's by the Russian composer Mikhail Ippolitov Ivanov.

The Armenian Rhapsody by Mikhail Ipolitov Ivanov, the complete title, Armenian Rhapsody on National Themes. We heard the Slovak Radio Symphony, Donald Johannes conducting on WHRO FM. 6:26 is the time. And we have some movie music for you from way back when. Here is a suite of Erich Wolfgang Korngold. We heard some of his music a couple of hours ago. This is some more. This dating from 1940, a swashbuckling film about pirates and the high seas called The Seahawk. Erich Korngold's music. Here's a suite with the Oregon Symphony, James DePriest conducting.

Some great movie music informed by some of the great classical composers of the 19th century. A little bit of Wagner in there, maybe some Richard Strauss. No, music by Eric Korngold, actually, for the film The Seahawk, dating from 1940. The suite performed by the Oregon Symphony, the conductor James DePriest, here on WHRO FM. And at 24 minutes before 7, here's some more water music, sea music. This is a waltz by the Czech composer Václav Vachar. It is titled Evening at Sea, with the Czech Philharmonic, Václav Neumann, conducting.

0: It's called Evening at Sea. It's a waltz, but as you heard, it partakes more of Bohemia than Vienna. The composer, a Bohemian or a Czech composer, Václav Vacharz. Evening at Sea, waltz with the Czech Philharmonic, Václav Neumann conducting. Here on WHRO FM.
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0: Now, 17 minutes before 7 o'clock, let's jump over to the traffic here and see what's going on. All of a sudden, a couple of delays here. Eastbound 64, Hampton Roads Bridge Tunnel backed up a couple of miles. And they have now a brush fire reported near Military Highway in Norfolk. It's 64 westbound near Military Highway. The left center lane, right lane, right shoulder, all closed. You're backed up about 2 miles, 64 westbound, coming in from the beach and from 264, the brush fire around Military Highway. That's a new one. Haven't had a brush fire reported in a while. 16 before 7 o'clock is the time, and we're going to hear some music by one of the sons of Bach. It's Carl Philipp Emanuel Bach. Here is the Freiburg Baroque Orchestra in this Sinfonia in C.

0: And there we have a symphony by Carl Philipp Emanuel Bach, Sinfonia in C. It's in the catalog as 182-3, if that's of interest to you. Otherwise, the performance by the Freiburg Baroque Orchestra, Thomas Hengelbrock, conducting on WHRO FM.
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0: Well, having heard music by one of the sons of Bach, we thought we'd offer up music by the old gentleman himself, J.S. Bach, the prelude from the Cello Suite No. 1, Zuhl Bailey, the cellist. 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Dwight Davis with you on this, well, I haven't looked outside, it says partly cloudy morning. Mostly cloudy is our forecast for today with a high near 80, north wind shifting east. Cloudy tonight with a low of 68. Sunshine, and we get to around 90, 91 tomorrow, and worse still on Thursday. Sunny, hot, humid, and breezy on Thursday. Winds gusting close to 30, temperature close to 100, chill factor above 100. For Friday, showers likely, thunderstorms maybe. Mostly cloudy, high of 85. That chance of rain Friday is 70%. The weekend for all of the festivities, Harborfest et al., sunny skies, highs in the upper 80s.
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0: 72 in Chesapeake, 72 now in Norfolk. Here's pianist Jean-Yves Thibaudet in some masquerade music.

Pianist Jean-Yves Thibaudet in music from Masquerade by Aram Khachaturian, the mazurka. The music for masquerades, plural, is by several composers. There are a couple of plays called Masquerade or Masquerade, and they've been treated by various composers. There is Khachaturian's music for Masquerade. There is music also by Carl Nielsen, and there's music by Hans Christian Lumbye. Lumbye, the Danish composer, wrote a suite called Pictures from a Masquerade, which has to do with the Commedia dell'arte figures. And we're going to hear a suite right now from the Danish composer Lumbye, Harlequin's Madcap Polka, Pierrot's Tunic, and Pulcinella's Tarantella, all part of his Pictures from a Masquerade.

The music of the Danish composer Hans Christian Lumbye, who was known for that sort of lighthearted music. This, a suite from Pictures from a Masquerade, with the Tivoli Symphony Giordano Bellincampi conducting. 13 minutes after 7 o'clock, that brush fire that we told you about a little earlier in Norfolk has been taken care of. So, or at least it's not affecting the traffic. So things moving well. 64 westbound, south side. 64 eastbound, getting from the peninsula to the south side is backed up, which is normal for this time of the morning. You backed up about 3 miles. 10 o'clock this morning on our sister station, WHRV. We'll have for you 1A. 1A, our stories in the news. Weeks left in the term for the Supreme Court, and they have several cases on the docket. What you need to know. And how independent journalists are adjusting to the fact that more Americans than ever are getting their news from social media. Those stories and others coming up at 10 o'clock this morning on WHRV on the program 1A. Here's some Bellini, who, when he wasn't writing operas, dashed off this oboe concerto. Here's Anthony Camden and the City of London Sinfonia.

0: Vincenzo Bellini's Oboe Concerto, Anthony Camden, soloist with the City of London Sinfonia, the conductor, Nicholas Ward.
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0: VirginiaHistory.org, and for more Virginia history and the stories having to do with the revolution here in the Old Dominion, before it became the Old Dominion, we invite you to go to whro.org/USA250, where you will learn about stories from the First Shore, that's us. Stories about music in the current offering, the music in the taverns and along the Hampton Roads waterfronts, carrying stories about the usual events in a song. However, those tunes back then also carried new ideas and a growing sense of identity for the young nation. Revolution 250, Stories from the First Shore, the latest installment available online at whro.org/USA250. There we go. Got it. It's 7:25. We're going to have a mix of clouds and sun this morning before the overcast finally sets in later today. A high of 80 degrees, and we're in the low 70s across Hampton Roads right now. Here's the overture to an opera about the Aztec king Montezuma. The music by Josef Myslivicek.

0: The overture to the opera Montezuma. You didn't know there was such an opera, did you? Well, neither did I till I encountered this music of Josef Myslivicek, the overture to the opera with L'Orfeo Baroque Orchestra and the conductor Michi Geig. 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

By Antonín Dvořák, the finale to his string quintet, Opus 77, performed by members of the Chamber Music Society of Lincoln Center. This is WHRO-FM, WHRJ, WHRF, 18 minutes before 8 o'clock. Skies partly cloudy, forecast mostly cloudy. With a high near 80 degrees, we're in the low to mid-70s across Hampton Roads right now, with a mixed bag of clouds and sun. Here's some music by Florence Price, some of her folk songs in counterpoint, performed by the Apollo Chamber Players.

0: An ensemble called the Apollo Chamber Players. Here, music by Florence Price. Well, actually, folk music arranged by Florence Price. She called her collection Five Folk Songs in Counterpoint. And the songs in question, I think you probably recognize. Clementine, yeah. Oh, my darling Clementine. Drink to Me Only with Thine Eyes. An old song goes back a couple of hundred years. And then Shortening Bread. Florence Price's music this morning on WHRO FM.
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0: All right, let's see what traffic's doing here. Not much, couple of breakdowns, 3 mile backup eastbound Hampton Roads Bridge Tunnel, and that's about it. Please drive carefully this morning. Time for some Mozart dances, a collection of German dances, Kurzweil 571 with the Scottish Chamber Orchestra.

0: I love the ending there. Mozart, a collection of German dances, some of the many dances composed by Mozart. Six German dances, Kurzweil 571, to give it its full title. The Scottish Chamber Orchestra, conducted by Raymond Lepard. Here on WHRO FM Digital, Norfolk, WHRJ Digital, Gloucester Courthouse, WHRF Digital, Belhaven. Dwight Davis with you on this, let's call it cloudy Tuesday morning, 72 degrees, some sunshine this morning, but eventually today it's going to be mostly cloudy. High temperature only around 80 degrees, so not a bad day, really, save for the clouds. The clouds stay with us tonight. Tomorrow, mostly sunny, high of 91. Thursday, sunny, hot, humid, and breezy. Winds gusting to 30. Temperature pushing close to 100. Heat index above that. And for Friday, showers likely, possibly thunderstorms, 70% chance of rain. High near 85. The holiday weekend, well, I say holiday, first day of summer, Father's Day, Harborfest, celebrations of Juneteenth continuing. All sorts of things happening this weekend, and the weather's pretty good, actually. Highs upper 80s, but it is June, and sunny skies for the weekend.
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0: Time for some folksy music by Ray Vaughan Williams, his English folk song suite, The London Symphony, conducted by his friend Sir Adrian Boult.

0: is English Folk Song Suite here on WHRO FM. It's 12 minutes after 8 o'clock on a, well, let's call it mostly cloudy morning. Maybe sunny where you are, but a mix of clouds and sun this morning and then clouds later on today.
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0: The Chantilly Waltz by Emil Waldteufel, the Czechoslovak State Philharmonic, conducted by Alfred Walter. The title there can refer to, Chantilly, Virginia, in the northern part of the state, or a town near Paris, but it's probably in reference to Chantilly lace, special ornate fabric. Emil Waldteufel's Waltz. 21 minutes after 8 o'clock the time.
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0: It's 8:22, coming up at 8:30, we have the composer's datebook. Here's the overture to L'Italiana in Algeri, the Italian girl in Algiers, a Rossini opera, the overture performed here by the Chamber Orchestra of Europe, Claudio Abbado conducting.

0: One of those rollicking Rossini overtures, this to the Italian girl in Algiers, Claudio Abbado conducting the Chamber Orchestra of Europe. Tunnel backups as usual this morning. We do have a railroad crossing blocked in Suffolk Suburban Drive, a brief blockage as the train moves through. This information from Oculus Rail.
1: This is the Composer's Datebook for June 16th. I'm John Burge. If you're a baby boomer who played in a high school or college band, you'll probably remember the Divertimento for Band by American composer Vincent Persichetti, music that premiered on today's date in 1950, with the composer conducting the Goldman Band. Persichetti didn't envision his Divertimento as a band work per se. At the start, it was just some woodwind figures accentuated by brass and percussion. When Persichetti realized that violins and cellos just didn't seem to fit in the picture, Divertimento began to take shape in his mind as a work for winds, brass, and percussion. Persichetti went on to write a dozen more compositions for concert band. Beyond his works for band, Persichetti was a prolific composer of keyboard, chamber, and orchestral pieces. He once claimed that since musical ideas often came to him in his car, he liked to tape a piece of music paper to his steering wheel so he could jot down ideas and keep his eyes on the road at the same time. Luckily for other residents of his hometown of Philadelphia, apparently this practice did not result in any head-on collisions. Composer's Datebook is produced by APM, American Public Media, in conjunction with the American Composers Forum, reminding you that all music was once new.

Vincent Persichetti's music, not heard much, certainly not as much as it used to be, nor is he commented upon as much as it used to be. But we'll remedy that with some more wind music by the American composer, a pastoral for winds. Here is the Philadelphia Woodwind Quintet, music by Vincent Persichetti.

That's by Vincent Persichetti, one of his pieces for wind instruments, a wind quintet here from his hometown of Philadelphia, the Pastoral for Winds by Persichetti here on WHRO FM. The time, 21 minutes before 9 o'clock. Coming up today at 1 o'clock, Jenkinson will interview Peter Stark, the author of a new book on the 1540 exploration of what would eventually become the United States by Francisco Coronado. You remember him from the history books. That's on Listening to America, 1 o'clock this afternoon on WHRV 89.5. Here's the Auvergne Orchestra, Ari van Beek, conducting the Concerto Grosso, Opus 10, No. 4 by Willem de Fesch.

0: A concerto grosso by the 18th century Dutch composer Willem de Fesch. His concerto Opus 10 number 4 with the Auvergne Orchestra, Arie van Beek, conduct. 9 minutes before 8 o'clock the time.
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0: Mostly cloudy is the official forecast today. We've had some clear skies earlier this morning. Looks like the clouds are settling in now. High of 80 degrees by this afternoon. We're in the low to mid 70s right now. Here is the Norwegian Rhapsody by the noticeably not Norwegian composer Edward Lalo. He used Norwegian folk melodies in his overture. Here's the Monte Carlo National Opera Orchestra, Antonio de Almeida conducting.

0: A Rhapsody for Orchestra, the Norwegian Rhapsody, specifically by Edward Lalo with the Monte Carlo National Opera Orchestra. Antonio de Almeida conducting. 4 minutes after nine, this is WHRO FM Digital, Norfolk, WHRJ Digital, Gloucester Courthouse, WHRF Digital, Belhaven. We had, until just a few seconds ago, a train crossing in Norfolk, a train either going to or coming from the international terminals blocking Divin Street, but that's been cleared now, so no railroad crossings to hold you up this morning, according to Oculus Rail. And the backups at the tunnels are thinning out at this point, so no major traffic problems at the moment.
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0: 5 minutes after nine, cloudy skies will prevail throughout the day. Right now, 73 degrees in Norfolk, 74 in Newport News. High today, 80 by this afternoon. Here is a symphony, the first of her two symphonies, by Alice Mary Smith, a 19th century composer who, until our time, was neglected. Well, recordings of her music are coming out, and it is fascinating listening. Here is the Symphony No. 1 by Alice Mary Smith, the London Mozart Players, conducted by Howard Shelley.

0: Well, if you came in the middle of that and are wondering just what it was is the Symphony No. 1 by Alice Mary Smith, a very accomplished four-movement romantic symphony by this 19th-century composer Alice Mary Smith. Her Symphony No. 1 performed here by the London Mozart Players, Howard Shelley conducting. It's 21 minutes before 10 o'clock. Diane will be here at 10 with another symphony from an earlier time. J.C. Bach, a symphony by him, and music by Fanny Mendelssohn on tap. That and more coming up on our Midday Classics. Well, I was going to tell you about a train that was blocking Portsmouth Boulevard in Portsmouth, but it's moved on. So I'll tell you about a train that's blocking Hampton Boulevard in Norfolk, a train moving out of the terminals. Hampton Boulevard blocked. It shouldn't be blocked for more than about 5 minutes or so. That according to our friends at Oculus Rail. Westbound 64, Hampton Roads Bridge Tunnel, you are backed up about a mile or so. All right, where are we here? We have some Beethoven coming up for you here in just a moment.
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0: Before we get to our Beethoven, word on the weather. We had some clear skies earlier this morning. Now the forecast is being borne out, mostly cloudy. High near 80 today, light north winds. Clouds tonight, low around 68. Wednesday, mostly sunny, high of 91. Thursdays, our hot, humid, oppressive day of the week. High near 97, winds gusting to about 30 from the southwest. Get enough south and southwest winds, you get a chance of rain. And that comes on Friday, with a 70% chance of showers, thunderstorms possible in that mix, mostly cloudy skies, high near 85. For the weekend, Saturday and Sunday, upper 80s and sunshine. And now, as promised, music of Beethoven, his choral fantasy, sort of a warm-up piece to the great Ninth Symphony. Here's pianist Leifova Ansnes with the Prague Philharmonic Choir and the Mahler Chamber Orchestra in the Beethoven Choral Fantasy.

A bit of Beethoven for you, the Choral Fantasy in C minor, his Opus 80. The Mahler Chamber Orchestra and the Prague Philharmonic Choir were joined by Leif Ove Andsnes on the piano. Good morning, everyone. It is 10 o'clock. I'm Diane Jones here with your Midday Classics on WHRO. 90.3 WHRO FM Digital Norfolk, 89.9 WHRJ Digital Gloucester Courthouse, 98.3 WHRF Digital Belhaven. Let's take a look at the forecast. Rather pretty day today. Mostly cloudy, but highs around 79 degrees. Overnight tonight, cloudy again and 68 degrees for the overnight low. Little warmer tomorrow, mostly sunny with highs near 91. Wednesday night, partly cloudy, lows around 75 degrees. Currently in Norfolk, we are looking at partly cloudy skies. It is 72 degrees. I have a guitar work to start us off from Grammy-winning classical guitarist Andrew York in his role as composer. The piece is called Ask the Sphinx. If you're familiar with it, you may just know it as Sphinx. And the kind of the definitive recording is this one from the Los Angeles Guitar Quartet.

the Los Angeles Guitar Quartet with a work from classical guitarist Andrew York. It's called Ask the Sphinx. I had an opportunity years ago to talk to the members of the Los Angeles Guitar Quartet. Not only are they phenomenally talented, they're phenomenally kind and generous with their time and with their conversation. Just great, great guys all around. That brings us to 11 minutes after 10 o'clock on WHRO-FM's Midday Classics. I'm Diane Jones, and now we hear from the youngest son of Johann Sebastian Bach. This is Johann Christian Bach. Just like most of his siblings, he received his early musical training from his father and also from his half-brother, C.P.E. Bach, in Berlin. He wound up in London. He wound up in England and became known as the London Bach. This is his symphony in C major with the Hanover Band, conducted by Anthony Halstead.

0: Music of Johann Christian Bach, his symphony in C major. We heard the Hanover Band led by Anthony Halsted in that performance. It is 10:21, and on Friday, I know it's only Tuesday, but on Friday, don't forget, we have En Voyage coming up from Jana Lee Ross.
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0: So wonderful to still have Jana Lee here with us on Fridays. It is 10:21. This next work is performed by an orchestra from San Francisco called the Women's Philharmonic. They were together for just over 20 years into the early 2000s, and their intent was to advocate for women's music, women composers, especially those who were less heard. It has now morphed into the Women's Philharmonic advocacy to carry that on a broader basis, not through performance, but through overall advocacy and working with orchestras to get more and more women's music played. Joanne Folletta led the Women's Philharmonic, in this performance, we'll hear her and the Women's Philharmonic with an overture from Fanny Mendelssohn-Hensel.

The Women's Philharmonic Orchestra, which was around for about 20 years, led there by Joanne Folletta. Their mission was to present performances of women's music and really advocate, especially forming at a time in the 80s when women's music was genuinely barely heard. We heard Fanny Mendelssohn-Hensel's Overture with the Women's Philharmonic led by Joanne Folletta. All that brings us to 10:33. And this work from Francesco Gemignani, it is a concerto grosso after the music of Arcangelo Corelli, and it's performed here by Tafel Musique under Jean Lemann.

0: music of Francesco Gemignani, his concerto grosso in C minor, based on Arcangelo Corelli's Opus 5, number 3. Gemignani wrote 12 concerti grossi after the violin sonatas of Arcangelo Corelli, and did an incredible job with all of them. We heard Tafel Musique, led by Jean Lemon. It is 10:44.
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0: This week's Stories from the First Shore features music that connected ordinary people before the revolution, music heard in taverns and along the waterfront, familiar tunes that carried news, ideas, and a growing sense of identity. 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Music of Franz Xaver Richter. This is his Sinfonia No. 63 in B flat major, one of his later sinfonias, really kind of showing the development and kind of the expertise in the Mannheim School of the Classical Symphony. Apo Hakkinen leads the Helsinki Baroque Orchestra.

Music of Franz Xaver Richter. That was the Sinfonia in B-flat major, Sinfonia number 63, a later work from Richter. The Helsinki Baroque Orchestra was led by Apo Hakkinen. All of that brings us to 10:59. I'm Diane Jones with your Midday Classics on WHRO-FM, 90.3 WHRO-FM Digital Norfolk, 89.9 WHRJ Digital Gloucester Courthouse, 98.3 WHRF Digital Belhaven. Let's take a look at the forecast. We have mostly cloudy skies in store for the day today with highs near 79 degrees. Overnight tonight, cloudy and 68 for the overnight low. Tomorrow, Wednesday, mostly sunny, highs near 91. Wednesday night, partly cloudy, overnight lows around 75 degrees. Fair skies over the Norfolk area right now. It is currently 74 degrees. Let's kick off the 11 o'clock hour with a relatively new work from composer Eric Ewason. Ewason studied at the Eastman School of Music and the Juilliard School, receiving all kinds of awards, prizes, and fellowships. He's also been on the faculty of the Juilliard School since the 80s. He's been a lecturer for the New York Philharmonic's Musical Encounter series, and he writes just some fantastic music. This is his ballade for clarinet and piano, performed by members of the Ibis Camerata.

0: The Ibis Camerata is a flexible ensemble that plays in a variety of forms. And I cannot find the soloist information that we heard. But we did hear the ballade for clarinet and piano with members of the Ibis Camerata, music of Eric Uwaisin, here on WHRO-FM's Midday Classics.
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0: Our fiscal year ends June 30th. There is still time to make a donation for us and to hit that year end, that fiscal year end goal. Our next work comes from Johann Baptist von Hall, a contemporary of Mozart. In fact, Mozart gave a performance as the violin soloist for this piece. This is Johann Baptist von Hall's Violin Concerto in B-flat major. Helmut Müller-Brühl leads the Cologne Chamber Orchestra, and our soloist is violinist Takako Nishizaki.

0: the Violin Concerto in B-flat major of Johann Baptist von Hall. Takako Nishizaki was our violin soloist, and the Cologne Chamber Orchestra was led by Helmut Müller-Brühl. That violin concerto actually received a performance to, quote, universal applause with Mozart himself as the soloist. It's 11:36.
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0: One last work this hour from Ferdinand Ries, both a student, a friend, and the secretary to Ludwig von Beethoven. This is Ries's Grand Octet, Opus 128, performed by the Linus Ensemble.

0: The Grand Octet, Opus 128 of Ferdinand Ries, performed by the Linos Ensemble. Ries, a friend, pupil, and secretary to Ludwig von Beethoven. It is 11:59, just about 12 o'clock, here with your Midday Classics on WHRO-FM. I'm Diane Jones. 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In the forecast, we are looking at mostly cloudy skies today with highs near 79 degrees. Overnight tonight, cloudy skies continuing with lows around 68 degrees. Sunny and 91 for the high tomorrow. Tomorrow night, partly cloudy, lows around 75 degrees. Temperatures rising into the mid-90s by Thursday, and we're going to see some showers and thunderstorms rolling in Thursday night and Friday. Currently in the Norfolk area, we are looking at fair skies overhead. Temperatures right around 73 degrees.
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0: Taking a quick look at the traffic, all west lanes into the Hampton Roads Bridge Tunnel West are closed. There is a stoppage at the moment, so expect delays if you're heading into that area. And then there's just the regular congestion at the Monitor Merrimack Memorial Bridge Tunnel North. Today is World Sea Turtle Day, so I wanted to find a turtle piece for you, and I found one from Frank Bridge. This is called The Turtle's Retort. When he wrote it under a pseudonym, John L. Moore, and that was inspired by his wife's middle name, Elmore. Here's the Chelsea Opera Group Orchestra under Howard Williams with The Turtle's Retort by Frank Bridge.

A lovely little work there from Frank Bridge. The Turtles retort in honor of World Sea Turtle Day. And he actually wrote that under the pseudonym John L. Moore in an homage to his wife's middle name, Elmore. The Chelsea Opera Group Orchestra was conducted by Howard Williams. Next is a work from Ronald Hamner. He composed a melody just known as the Pastoral for British production music libraries back in the 1940s. The Australian Broadcasting Commission adopted it as the signature theme for its long-running radio series, Blue Hills. So once he moved to Australia, he expanded and reworked that short theme into this full orchestral work called the Blue Hills Rhapsody. Here's the Queensland Symphony Orchestra, conducted by the composer.

British composer who wound up moving to Australia, Ronald Hamner, acting as both composer and conductor in that performance of his Blue Hills Rhapsody. Hamner led the Queensland Symphony Orchestra. He had written a very short pastoral that was just in use in British production music production libraries in the 40s. And the Australian Broadcasting Commission wound up using that as the theme for its radio series, Blue Hills. When he moved to Australia and discovered this, he created the entire rhapsody inspired by that. All of that brings us to 1221 and Musica Franz Liszt. This is the Rakowski March from his Hungarian Rhapsody. It's the 15th in that rhapsody. This one has been orchestrated and it's performed here by the Hungarian State Orchestra led by Gyula Nemeth.

Music of Franz Liszt, the Rákóczi March, the Hungarian State Orchestra, conducted by Gyula Németh. Our next work comes from composer Rick Soash, and as with so much of what Soash writes, this was written for a friend of his. It's called simply An Impressionist Suite, the Impressionist Suite number 1. Our soloists are Mark Oistach, oboe, Ron Alfman, clarinet, and Mark Ortwein, bassoon.

0: bit of fun there. That was the Impressionist Suite, number one, from Rick Soash, Mark Osteich, the oboist, Ron Alfman, clarinet, and Mark Ortwein, bassoon.
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0: Indeed, we do want to hear from you. 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

The Slavic Potpourri of Johann Strauss Jr. We heard the Slovak Radio Symphony Orchestra under Mikhail Dietrich. 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Mostly cloudy throughout the rest of the day today with highs near 81 degrees. Overnight tonight, cloudy and lows around 69 degrees. They've also added a chance of showers and thunderstorms this evening as well. Gradually becoming sunny tomorrow, highs near 91 degrees, and for Wednesday night, clear and 75 for the overnight low. Fair skies over Norfolk, it's currently 73 degrees. Alma Musica Amsterdam is led by Bob van Asperen with music of Tommaso Albinoni to kick off this hour. The Oboe Concerto in G Minor, Opus 9, Number 8. Our soloist is Anne de Vries.

0: from Tommaso Albinoni, the Oboe Concerto in G Minor, Opus 9, Number 8. Han de Vries, our soloist, Bob van Asperen, conducting Alma Musica Amsterdam. It's 1:15.
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0: Ray Vaughan Williams was not getting a lot of recognition in his career as a composer until he composed this work. It was commissioned for the Three Choirs Festival and premiered in Gloucester Cathedral. It's his fantasy on a theme by 16th century English composer

0: The fantasy on a theme of Thomas Tallis, the piece that really kind of put Ray Vaughan Williams on the map. We heard the Academy of St. Martin in the Fields, conducted by Sir Neville Mariner. It's 1:30.
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0: Luigi Cherubini's String Quartet No. 2 started out life as a symphony. 14 years later, he returned to that symphony, adding some new material and an entirely new movement, and setting it for string quartet. Here is Hausmusik London with Cherubini's String Quartet No. 2 in C major.

0: originally written as a symphony and then 14 years later reworked as a string quartet. Luigi Cherubini's String Quartet No. 2 in C major, performed by House Musique London. It is 2 o'clock. 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In the forecast, mostly cloudy, highs today near 81 degrees. Overnight tonight, cloudy skies continuing, overnight lows around 69 degrees, and there is a chance of some showers and maybe a thunderstorm this evening. Tomorrow, Wednesday, gradually becoming sunny as the day wears on, highs near 91, and Wednesday night clear and 75 for the overnight low. Just a few clouds overhead in Norfolk, 73 degrees.
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0: So the Symphony No. 37 attributed to Wolfgang Amadeus Mozart is actually not Mozart's. It was Michael Haydn's Symphony in G. And Mozart basically wrote an introduction and added a couple of things to it. It was misattributed for a long, long time. Now we know it was kind of a joint effort. Here's Nicholas Ward leading the Northern Chamber Orchestra.

0: production and tweaked a couple of things to a symphony that Haydn had already written. We heard the Northern Chamber Orchestra conducted by Nicholas Ward.
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0: Part of the incredible relationship between Robert and Clara Schumann was the shared music that they had. They each would take themes from the other and do variations and expand on those. Here are variations on a theme by Clara Wieck from Robert Schumann. He wrote it before they got married. Angela Cheng is our pianist.

music of both Mozart and Michael Haydn, the Symphony No. 37 in G major, Kirche listing 444. We thought originally it was entirely by Mozart. It turns out Mozart essentially wrote an introduction.

Variations on a theme by Clara Wieck, written by Robert Schumann during their courtship. Pianist Angela Cheng performed. I'm Diane Jones, so glad you've been with me throughout these midday classics here on WHRO-FM. I have one more work to share with you before I turn things over to Ayla Shambo for your afternoon classics. This is the ballet from Aaron Copland, Billy the Kid. David Zinman leads the Baltimore Symphony Orchestra. Have a great afternoon.

We've been listening to music by Aaron Copland, his ballet, Billy the Kid, with the Baltimore Symphony performing, led by David Zinman. This is member-supported 90.3 WHRO FM Digital Norfolk, 89.9 WHRJ Digital Gloucester Courthouse, 98.3 WHRF Digital Belhaven. I'm Wayla Shambo. Welcome to our Tuesday Afternoon Classics. And as always, thank you so much for joining me. Hope you're having a great afternoon. Our break from the heat continues, at least for one more day. We've got 77 degrees in Norfolk right now, 79 in Williamsburg, 76 on the Eastern Shore with mostly cloudy skies and a few breezes this afternoon. Tonight, lows dropping down to the upper 60s with a slight chance of a shower or thunderstorm early on. Tomorrow, we'll warm up to highs around 90 with gradually decreasing clouds. And then Thursday, hot and sunny with highs up close to 100 before a chance of rain comes in on Friday. Looking at traffic, we've got some of our usual backups already in both directions at the Hampton Roads Bridge Tunnel and the southbound side of the Monitor Merrimack Bridge Tunnel. Looking at our area rail crossings, they all look clear at the moment, according to data from Oculus Rail. We'll kick things off with some music by Handel, a suite from his opera Alcina, with Sir John Eliot Gardner leading members of the English Baroque Soloists.

0: 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We heard a suite from his opera Alcina with Sir Don Elliott Gardner conducting the English Baroque soloists.
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0: Our break from the heat continuing today with temperatures in the upper 70s this afternoon and mostly cloudy skies. Could see a slight chance of a shower or thunderstorm this evening, then overnight lows will be in the upper 60s. Tomorrow warming up with highs around 90 and sunshine gradually increasing through the day. We're going to listen to some music by Franz Schubert next in an arrangement by flutist Robert Stallman. He took Schubert's piano sonata, Deutsch Listing 568, and arranged it for flute and strings. And Robert Stallman performs that arrangement here with members of the Martinu Quartet.

0: flutist Robert Stallman and members of the Martinu Quartet with Stallman's arrangement of music by Franz Schubert. He arranged the piano sonata in E-flat, Deutsch Listing 568, into that quartet for flute and strings. 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
1: The Piano Concerto No. 2 in C minor of Sergei Rachmaninoff with Leon Bates at the keyboard and the National Symphony conducted by Paul Freeman. You'll hear it this Wednesday evening at 9 on A Local Touch, Music with a Virginia Connection. We'll open the program with Lorenzo Palomo's Caribbeana featuring violinist Alexander De Costa, recent visitor to the Virginia Arts Festival. Our Heifetz on the Air segment from Stanton, Virginia, is entitled In the Bard's Nest, and we'll have the Scottish Fantasy of Max Brooke with violinist Michael Ludwig, along with the Virginia Symphony conducted by Joanne Folletta. And we'll add to all of that a Celtic lute medley from Ron McFarlane. Hear it all Wednesday evening at 9, A Local Touch. 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

The Spanish Dance Number 1 by Enrique Granados with guitarist Norbert Kraft and Peter Briner leading the Razumovsky Sinfonia. 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It's 4 o'clock. I'm Wayla Shambo with you till 7. Thanks, as always, for joining me for our afternoon classics. Hope you're having a wonderful Tuesday. Looking at traffic, we've got a couple of issues. Our usual backups in both directions at the Hampton Roads Bridge Tunnel and the Monitor Merrimack Bridge Tunnel this afternoon. On the peninsula in Hampton, I-64 near the 664 interchange, there's an accident that has the westbound left lane and shoulder closed with about 3 miles of delays. And in Chesapeake, I-64 near the high-rise bridge, a disabled tractor trailer has the eastbound right lane and shoulder closed. Taking a look at our area rail crossings, they are all currently clear, according to data from Oculus Rail. We've got 77 degrees at the moment with partly cloudy skies. Lows will be in the upper 60s overnight. A slight chance of a shower or thunderstorm this evening. Tomorrow, clouds decreasing with highs rising to around 90. And on Thursday, hot and sunny with some gusty winds and highs up close to 100. We'll start this hour off with music by Johann Christian Bach, his Sinfonia in E-flat, Opus 18, No. 1, with David Zinman leading the Netherlands Chamber Orchestra.

0: Sinfonia in E-flat major by Johann Christian Bach, his Opus 18, number 1, and with David Zinman conducting members of the Netherlands Chamber Orchestra. It's 13 minutes after 4, and you're listening to Afternoon Classics on WHRO-FM.
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1: 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This is only a test.

0: This has been a test of the emergency alert system. This was only a test. If this had been an actual emergency, the attention signal would have been followed by official information, news, or instructions. This concludes this test of the emergency alert system.
1: A piece of chalk yearns to escape the drudgery of the schoolroom, to move beyond writing words and numbers, and to illustrate the castles and fantastic gardens of her dreams. Then one day, everything changes. Sofia Gubaidulina's symphonic fairy tale poem, From the Eyes of a Piece of Chalk, on the next performance today from 8 p.m.
2: 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Taking a quick look at traffic, we've got delays continuing in Hampton. That's I-64 near the 664 interchange. The westbound left lane and shoulder closed with an accident, a couple of miles of delays there. And in Chesapeake, we have a disabled vehicle near the high-rise bridge with some delays in the eastbound direction. In Norfolk, we have a couple of rail crossings currently blocked at Hampton Boulevard and Terminal, and also at Colonial Avenue, according to data from Oculus Rail. Coming up at 4:30, today's composer's date book. Right now, we'll hear music by the English composer William Alwyn. This is his Pastoral Fantasia with violist Philip Dukes and the Royal Liverpool Philharmonic performing, conducted by David Lloyd-Jones.

0: The Pastoral Fantasia by English composer William Alwyn, with violist Philip Dukes and the Royal Liverpool Philharmonic led by David Lloyd Jones. You're listening to Afternoon Classics. It's 29 minutes after 4. Thank you, as always, for joining me here on member-supported WHRO-FM. Let's take a quick check on traffic. Looks like that accident in Hampton has now cleared up. We've still got our usual backups around the Hampton Roads Bridge Tunnel and the Monitor Merrimack, and some delays on the eastbound side of the high-rise bridge in Chesapeake. The cooler weather is lingering for one more day, then things are going to start heating up again. We've got 77 degrees right now with mostly cloudy skies. Lows in the upper 60s tonight with a chance of a shower or thunderstorm this evening. Tomorrow, clouds decreasing with highs getting up around 90 and then highs reaching the upper 90s on Thursday. It's 4:30 and it's time now for today's Composer's Datebook, made possible by your support.
1: This is the Composer's Datebook for June 16th. I'm John Burge. If you're a baby boomer who played in a high school or college band, you'll probably remember the Divertimento for Band by American composer Vincent Persichetti, music that premiered on today's date in 1950, with the composer conducting the Goldman Band. Persichetti didn't envision his Divertimento as a band work per se. At the start, it was just some woodwind figures accentuated by brass and percussion. When Persichetti realized that violins and cellos just didn't seem to fit in the picture, Divertimento began to take shape in his mind as a work for winds, brass, and percussion. Persichetti went on to write a dozen more compositions for concert band. Beyond his works for band, Persichetti was a prolific composer of keyboard, chamber, and orchestral pieces. He once claimed that since musical ideas often came to him in his car, he liked to tape a piece of music paper to his steering wheel so he could jot down ideas and keep his eyes on the road at the same time. Luckily for other residents of his hometown of Philadelphia, apparently this practice did not result in any head-on collisions. Composer's Datebook is produced by APM, American Public Media, in conjunction with the American Composers Forum, reminding you that all music was once new.

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1: We'll hear another band work from Vincent Persichetti next, his Psalm for Band, composed a couple of years later in 1952. This is the President's Own U.S. Marine Band performing, conducted by Jason K. Fettig.

The Psalm for Band by Vincent Persichetti, performed by the U.S. Marine Band, the President's Own, conducted by Lieutenant Colonel Jason K. Fettig. He's listed as Lieutenant Colonel on this recording. I believe that since that recording was made, he was advanced to Colonel and has since actually retired from the Marines and is now on the faculty at the University of Michigan. You're listening to Afternoon Classics on WHRO-FM. It's about 20 minutes until 5 o'clock. Some music next. Next, from the 18th century English composer John Garth, here's his Cello Concerto No. 6 with soloist Richard Tunnicliffe and the Avicen Ensemble.

0: Music by the English composer John Garth, his cello concerto number 6, with soloist Richard Tunnicliffe and the Avicen Ensemble performing. It's 5 o'clock, and you're listening to Afternoon Classics here on member-supported 90.3 WHRO FM Digital Norfolk, 89.9 WHRJ Digital Gloucester Courthouse, 98.3 WHRF Digital Belhaven, also streaming at WHRO.org. Looking at traffic, delays continue in both directions at the Hampton Roads Bridge Tunnel and the Monitor Merrimack Bridge Tunnel. We also have backups on the eastbound side of the high-rise bridge in Chesapeake. In Virginia Beach, there's an incident on I-264 westbound near Mount Trashmore that has two westbound lanes closed. We've had a cooler weather today, but things are going to start heating up again tomorrow. 77 degrees with mostly cloudy skies right now. Tonight, lows will be in the upper 60s, and we could see a shower or thunderstorm early on. Tomorrow, sunshine increasing with highs around 90 degrees, lows in the mid-70s Wednesday night, hot on Thursday with sunny skies, breezy winds, and highs up close to 100. 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
1: 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I'm Jana Lee Ross. 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
0: Well, maybe that'll help us cool down a bit towards the end of the week. Right now, music by French composer Georges Bizet, his suite called Jeux d'enfants, Children's Games, with the Orchestre de Paris, led by Paavo Järvi.

Music by French composer Georges Bizet, his suite called Children's Games, Jeux d'enfants, with Pavel Yervy leading the Orchestre de Paris. It's 13 minutes after 5, and you're listening to Afternoon Classics on WHRO-FM. 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

left shoulder closed, and the usual backups continuing at our bridges and tunnels as well. At the James River Bridge, a scheduled opening coming up at 6:40 p.m. this evening. We'll listen next to The Romance by English composer Gerald Finzi with the Royal Ballet Sinfonia led by David Lloyd-Jones.

Music by the Italian Baroque composer Domenico Scarlatti, a sonata in B minor, number 227 in his works catalog, originally written for keyboard, arranged and performed there by Julian Gray and Ronald Pearl on two guitars. You're listening to Afternoon Classics here on WHRO. Checking traffic, we have an incident in Hampton now, I-64 near Neil Armstrong Parkway, that has one westbound lane in

The Romance by English composer Gerald Finzi, with David Lloyd-Jones conducting the Royal Ballet Sinfonia. And a little bit more from Gerald Finzi next. We'll hear the last of his set of Shakespeare songs, Let Us Garlands Bring. This song is called It Was a Lover, and his last setting text from As You Like It. We'll hear bass baritone Stephen Varco with the City of London Sinfonia.

It Was a Lover and His Lass, a song from Shakespeare's As You Like It, set by Gerald Finzi from his cycle called Let Us Garlands Bring, a set of five Shakespeare songs. It was performed there by bass baritone Stephen Varco and the City of London Sinfonia, led by Richard Hickox. 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We've got our usual afternoon backups in both directions at the Hampton Roads Bridge Tunnel and some delays on the northbound side of the Monitor Merrimack Bridge Tunnel. Checking our area rail crossings, and Norfolk looks clear, and we have one crossing in Chesapeake currently blocked. That's at Martin Avenue, according to data from Oculus Rail. Cooler temperatures today, but things are going to start heating up again tomorrow. We've got 78 degrees right now with mostly cloudy skies. Lows will be in the upper 60s tonight with a slight chance of a shower or thunderstorm. And then tomorrow, highs around 90 with skies gradually becoming sunnier. Hot on Thursday with highs reaching the upper 90s. We'll continue our afternoon classics with the Symphony No. 16 by Joseph Haydn. The Academy of Ancient Music performs here, led by Christopher Hogwood.

0: The Symphony No. 16 in B flat major by Joseph Haydn, with Christopher Hogwood leading the Academy of Ancient Music. 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
0: It's about 15 minutes until 6 o'clock, and we'll finish up this hour with some music by Beethoven. Here's pianist Richard Good with Beethoven's Piano Sonata No. 6.

0: Music by Beethoven, finishing up our 5 o'clock hour today. We heard his piano sonata number 6 in F major with pianist Richard Good at the keyboard. 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Hope you're having a lovely Tuesday. We've got delays continuing in both directions at the Hampton Roads Bridge Tunnel as we try to wrap up our afternoon commute. Also, some backups on the northbound side of the Monitor Merrimack Bridge Tunnel. And a scheduled opening is coming up at 6:40 p.m. at the James River Bridge. So keep an eye out for that. A disabled vehicle in Norfolk I-64 westbound near the 264 interchange causing some slowdowns there. We've got temperatures in the mid to upper 70s right now. Overnight lows will be in the upper 60s with a slight chance of a shower or thunderstorm early on. Tomorrow, sunshine gradually increasing and highs will get up around 90 degrees. Lows in the mid 70s on Wednesday night and then very hot on Thursday. Highs up close to 100 expected with sunny skies and some breezy winds. Then a chance of showers and thunderstorms developing Thursday night and continuing on Friday. Friday's highs will be in the upper 80s. 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
1: A piece of chalk yearns to escape the drudgery of the schoolroom, to move beyond writing words and numbers, and to illustrate the castles and fantastic gardens of her dreams. Then one day, everything changes. Sofia Gubaidulina's symphonic fairy tale poem From the Eyes of a Piece of Chalk on the next performance today from 8 p.m.
0: That's coming up this evening at 7 o'clock right here on WHRO-FM. And in the meantime, we've got another hour of music together. I'm Wayla Shambo. Thank you, as always, for joining me. We'll hear music next by the English composer Constant Lambert from a ballet inspired by mythology. This is his ballet, Pomona. Pomona, an ancient Roman goddess of fruit trees, gardens, and orchards, also used to symbolize abundance and plenty. Here's the ballet, Pomona, by Constant Lambert, with John Lanchberry leading the State Orchestra of Victoria.

Music from the ballet Pomona by Constant Lambert, a story inspired by the ancient Roman goddess of fruit trees, gardens, orchards, and abundance. We heard the State Orchestra of Victoria performing, led by John Lanchberry, and you're tuned to WHRO-FM. Next, we'll go to the Italian Baroque with the Concerto Grosso by Francesco Gemignani, his Opus 2, No. 4. We'll hear the Southwest German Chamber Orchestra of Pforzheim performing, led by Paul Ongerer.

0: Music by the Italian composer Francesco Gemignani, his Concerto Grosso in D Major, Opus 2, No. 4. Paul Ongerer led the Southwest German Chamber Orchestra of Pforzheim. And you're tuned to WHRO-FM.
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0: 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And right now, some music by Mozart. We'll hear the Piano Trio No. 2 in G Major, Kirchhoff Listing 496, performed for us here by the Borodin Trio.

0: Music of Mozart finishing up today's afternoon classics. We heard his piano trio number 2 in G major, Kirche Listing 496, with the Borodin Trio performing. 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We've got a chance of showers and thunderstorms this evening, then overnight lows will be in the upper 60s. Things start warming up tomorrow with highs around 90, and Thursday very hot once again with sunny skies and highs in the upper 90s expected. I'm Wayla Shambo. Thanks so much for joining me for Afternoon Classics. I'll be out tomorrow and Raymond Jones will be sitting in. Many thanks to him in advance, and I look forward to being back with you on Thursday. Have a great evening and stay tuned next for Performance Today.
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3: Charles Ives was 19 years old when he started playing the organ at Center Church in New Haven, Connecticut. It wasn't too long before he got tired of playing the same old hymns in the same old way, so he started to change things up. He usually left the melody intact, but his harmonies could be very different from what folks were used to. Yep, some church members complained, but the pastor said he figured that God himself must get tired of hearing the same things and might even enjoy a bit of dissonance. From APM, American Public Media, this is Performance Today. I'm Valerie Kaler. The church-sanctioned dissonance of Charles Ives Quartet No. 1, on the way this hour. Also ahead, Beethoven's variations on a theme from Mozart's Magic Flute. He actually wrote 2 sets of variations from that opera. We'll hear the second, based on Papageno and Pamina's duet, played by cellist Christopher Costanza and pianist Anne-Marie McDermott. Here's Anne-Marie McDermott solo with music by Prokofiev, his Sonata No. 6, written in 1940. We'll hear the Allegretto, the second movement.

Pianist Anne-Marie McDermott there with a recording of Prokofiev's Piano Sonata No. 6. We heard the second movement and Allegretto. More from Anne-Marie McDermott in just a second. A Beethoven duet with cellist Christopher Costanza. From APM, American Public Media, this is Performance Today. I'm Valerie Kaler. So glad to have you along for today's adventures and discoveries. In Beethoven's day, part of a composer's bread and butter was responding to popular culture. Beethoven obviously spent a lot of time upending musical norms, creating entirely original compositions, and pushing the boundaries of established forms like the string quartet and the symphony. But he also knew the value of riffing off a good melody. Not just the artistic exercise of it, but the actual financial value. If everyone's already walking around town whistling tunes from the latest opera, why not use those tunes as a springboard for a set of variations, and then sell the sheet music? Beethoven often mined Mozart operas for this purpose, wrote sets of variations on tunes from The Marriage of Figaro and Don Giovanni, and two from The Magic Flute. The second set of variations, based on Papageno and Pamina's duet, by Mannern Welsche Liebe fühlen, a man who feels love. Beethoven explores all the emotions in his seven variations, but he introduces the theme so simply, so sweetly. Single lines complementing each other in a tender duet. Cellist Christopher Costanza and pianist Anne-Marie McDermott gave this performance at Tippett Rise in Fishtail, Montana.

a duet between the birdcatcher Papageno and Princess Pamina. By Mannern, welche Liebe fühlen, a man who feels love. Beethoven's seven variations on a theme from Mozart's Magic Flute, with cellist Christopher Costanza and pianist Anne-Marie McDermott. They gave that performance in the Olivier Music Barn at the Tippett Rise Art Center in Fishtail, Montana. In a moment, chalk one up for artistic freedom. 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

A piece of chalk dreams of drawing fantastical art, gardens, majestic castles, the roaring sea. Instead, she's forced into the monotony of a school day. On the blackboard, she writes numbers, words, geometric shapes. As the chalk gets smaller and smaller, she starts to lose hope that she'll ever get the chance to draw the sun. Chalk eventually becomes too small to use in the classroom and gets thrown away. She ends up in total darkness, thinks she's dead. But wait, she's actually in the pocket of a young boy. He takes her into the light and uses her to draw not boring school stuff. Can it be? Castles, gardens, and yes, those sunny seascapes. The chalk is in such a state of bliss, she doesn't even realize that she's disintegrating as she finally illustrates her heart's desires. That's the story behind this fairy tale poem for orchestra, written in 1971 by Sofia Gubaidulina, who felt a deep connection to the chalk's point of view. More on that after we hear the music. Conductor Andras Poga and the Prague Radio Symphony Orchestra in concert in Prague.

A piece of chalk finally liberated from the restrictive environment of the classroom lives out her final moments blissfully illustrating castles, gardens, and sunny seascapes. The Fairy Tale Poem by Tatar Russian composer Sofia Gubaidulina. Andras Poga led the Prague Radio Symphony Orchestra at Dvorak Hall in Prague. Sofia Gubaidulina says she felt a deep personal relationship with that fairy tale poem about the chalk breaking free from creative restrictions. Many of her works went against Soviet dogma, and she was blacklisted for much of her life. She openly incorporated religious concepts and played with microchromatic tunings, even when those were branded irresponsible by Soviet critics and officials who wanted more optimistic music. Although her music was out of favor, she wasn't allowed to leave the Soviet Union. She was watched by the KGB, her home was searched, and at one point she was physically assaulted in an event she connected to the state's disapproval of her. And yet, she felt that being blacklisted actually gave her a bit of artistic freedom because she could follow her heart. She had artistic support from Shostakovich and Arvo Pärt. Once her music was literally smuggled into Germany in the early 1980s, she received a wider audience abroad. After the collapse of the Soviet Union, Gubaidulina was finally able to move to Germany, where she lived and composed for the rest of her life, 93 years old when she died in March of 2025. In a moment, even God enjoys some dissonance now and then.

Charles Ives was 19 when he started playing organ at Center Church in New Haven, Connecticut. Wasn't too long before he got tired of playing the same old hymns in the same old way. So he started to change things up. Mostly left the melodies intact, but his harmonies could be very different from what folks were used to. Some members of the church complained, but the pastor gave this advice to young Charles Ives. He said, "Never you mind what the ladies' committee says. My opinion is that God must get awfully tired of hearing the same thing over and over again." And in his all-embracing wisdom, he could certainly embrace a dissonance, might positively enjoy one now and then. Charles Ives was reassured by that. And when he was asked to write music for a big revival meeting, he took some more creative liberties with those beloved tunes from the hymnal. He mashed a few hymns together, sprinkled in some tasty dissonance and edgy rhythms for good measure. The music he wrote for that revival became his string quartet number one. Let's hear those hymns that got the Ives treatment with the Pacifica Quartet in concert in Syracuse, New York.

0: String Quartet Number 1, subtitled From the Salvation Army by Charles Ives. Pacifica Quartet gave that concert in Syracuse, New York, presented by the Syracuse Friends of Chamber Music. 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
1: 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The Piano Concerto No. 2 in C minor of Sergei Rachmaninoff with Leon Bates at the keyboard and the National Symphony conducted by Paul Freeman. You'll hear it this Wednesday evening at 9 on A Local Touch, Music with a Virginia Connection. We'll open the program with Lorenzo Palomo's Caribbeana, featuring violinist Alexander DeCosta, recent visitor to the Virginia Arts Festival. Our Heifetz on the Air segment from Stanton, Virginia, is entitled In the Bard's Nest. And we'll have the Scottish Fantasy of Max Brooke with violinist Michael Ludwig, along with the Virginia Symphony conducted by Joanne Folletta. And we'll add to all of that a Celtic lute medley from Ron McFarlane. Hear it all Wednesday evening at 9, A Local Touch. This is Raymond Jones. 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

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I'm Valerie Kaler. In the summer of 1838, Felix Mendelssohn had this music in his mind.